0: 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There's no place like home.
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0: 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So does Joel when he falls in the studio.
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storms. Daytime highs approaching 89. Winds out of the south, 10 to 15 miles per hour. Chance of thunderstorms tonight. Lows dip down to about 65. Overcast. Mainly cloudy skies expected. Tomorrow, chance of thunderstorms. Highs level off around 82. I'm meteorologist Jennifer Wojcicki. Right now, it's 78 degrees.

The B-52s kick off the Classic Hits Cafe. How you doing? It's me, Dave Lee. Hope you had a fantastic weekend celebrating the 250th birthday of this great country. I did, too. It was relaxing, though. Yeah, hope you had a fun weekend. The music continues. Four decades of your favorites over lunch with Men at Work on KDLM.

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0: Dave Lee, afternoons on KDLM.